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But here we are, writing back and forth, our thoughts encapsulated in little strokes of pen, meaningless phonemes strung together to transmit the banal, the most profound. Talk about the weather, talk about the essence of life. How can I take those little pieces, the brush of ink on paper, the tap?

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Oh my, my love, I take one look at you, you're taking me out.

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to the night sky, looking for a place to die. 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The secret of igniting's opening the eyes. No matter how you pray, the praying is the way above the fray. The spirit wants to dance all night, breaking bondage, brains that bind it tight. Like a bit from the highest.